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2: West Virginia Secretary of State Chris Warner says there was no reason for the U.S. Department of Justice to sue West Virginia over unredacted voter data. U.S. District Judge Thomas Johnston, a George W. Bush appointee, dismissed a Department of Justice lawsuit over the demand this week.
3: State law is very clear that we can't share private voter data. That's telephone numbers, email addresses, driver's license, social security numbers.
2: Read more ongoing coverage at WVMetroNews.com. Child clothing voucher applications open July 20th under West Virginia's Temporary Assistance for Needy Families, or TANF, program. Democratic lawmakers continue to question why the State Department of Human Services delayed in firming the voucher's availability. The clothing program typically begins July 1st of each year. There is a heat advisory in effect from 11 this morning to 4 this afternoon. Heat index values could get up to 103 degrees. Hot temperatures and high humidity could cause heat illness. Folks are reminded to drink plenty of fluids, stay in an air-conditioned room, stay out of the sun, and check on relatives and neighbors. Meanwhile, Alert Berkeley has issued a list of cooling stations available in the county, including volunteer fire stations in Back Creek Valley, Baker Heights, Beddington, Hedgesville, and South Berkeley, the libraries in Martinsburg, Hedgesville, and Musselman, and the Martinsburg Union Rescue Mission, among others. The city of Martinsburg has approved emergency funding that should help Bethany House remain open and operational through the end of the year. That funding from the opioid settlement allocation. A statement from the city says the funding will preserve critical shelter and support services for women and children experiencing homelessness while stakeholders pursue permanent funding solutions for the organization. Bethany House has been in the Eastern Panhandle since 1986 and can accommodate up to 32 women and children at a time as a 24-hour shelter. Martinsburg Mayor Kevin Knowles is a scheduled guest on Panhandle Live this morning. A reminder, there will be left lane closures on north and southbound I-81 between mile markers 15.5 and 16.5 in Berkeley County for the next 3 weeks to allow for sign installation. For the Panhandle News Network, I'm Marcia Kovalik.
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4: 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On 81 between Winchester, Martinsburg, and Hagerstown, I don't see any accidents. 70 eastbound, you do have a crash after Clear Spring. Traffic is going to slow about a mile on the approach. The rest of the ride to Hagerstown, South Mountain, and Frederick, traffic's not bad. Southbound 270, traffic slows out of Urbana past Hydestown. Then you find a lane divide. 15, traffic is going to slow trying to get across Point of Rocks because we've got that crash at Wiltstore Road, and the northbound side's even slowing for it. So watch out for direction on this. The rest of the ride to Leesburg is good. Route 9, traffic slows at the West Virginia-Virginia line to Harper's Ferry Road. Heavy toward the Berlin Turnpike. The rest of the ride toward Route 7, it's good. I'm Allie Oakley with traffic.
5: Here's your Panhandle News Network forecast today. Expect mostly sunny skies with a high of 95. Tonight will be partly cloudy and humid with a low of 73. Tomorrow will bring partly sunny conditions and another hot day with a high of 95. Looking ahead to Friday, anticipate a mix of sun and clouds with a high of 90. With your exclusive AccuWeather forecast, I'm meteorologist Joe Lundberg on Cool 92.9.

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Hi, I'm Danielle, 6:08 on your Wednesday morning. Hope you're having a great start to your Wednesday. Here's the Motels from 1982 on Cool 92.9.

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0: Morgan County's greatest hits are on Cool 92.9 at 6:19. Good morning, I'm Danielle. Another hot one today, mostly sunny, hot, high of 97. We're under a heat advisory. I have to say, yesterday I was like, okay, I'm ready for the heat. And it actually wasn't as bad as our heat that we had a couple weeks ago. And I think it has a lot to do with the humidity. When I went out there this morning, I was like, okay, it's 73, it's 70, like 3 degrees. It feels pretty good out here this morning. For the sixth year in a row, Cool 92.9 is your exclusive home for Berkeley Springs High School football. 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
1: 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On 81 southbound, looks like we do have an incident right before you get to Route 11 on the north side of Winchester. Otherwise, to Martinsburg, Hagerstown, Greencastle, I don't see any accidents. Now you got a crash on the eastbound side of 70 after you pass Clear Spring, but before you get to Greencastle Pike. So traffic is going to slow for about a mile and a half on the approach to that, heavily, too. On 70 between Hagerstown and Frederick, all lanes are open. Southbound 270, it's heavy in Urbana and Hyattstown. The crash that we had on 15 at Wilt Store Road, that got moved out of the way. You've got delays that are going to start before you get to Point of Rocks Road and Point of Rocks altogether. On Route 9 at the West Virginia-Virginia line to Harpers Ferry Road, traffic's jammed. Pretty heavy when you get to the Berlin Turnpike, to Mallee-Oakley with traffic.
2: Here's your Panhandle News Network forecast today. Expect mostly sunny skies with a high of 95. Tonight will be partly cloudy and humid with a low of 73. Tomorrow will bring partly sunny conditions and another hot day with a high of 95. Looking ahead to Friday, anticipate a mix of sun and clouds with a high of 90. With your exclusive AccuWeather forecast, I'm meteorologist Joe Lundberg on Cool 92.9.

0: 92.9, Morgan County's greatest hits. It's 6:32. Good morning, Danielle, with you till 10. And be listening before 7 o'clock. I'm going to give you a chance to win tickets to see Chicago and Styx at Jiffy Lube on Monday. When you hear the Chicago song, give me a call at 304-867-2001. Be the first caller through when you hear the Chicago song, not yet, and you'll win a pair of tickets. If you see an ant in your kitchen, your first instinct is probably to squish it, but an ant biology expert says squishing ants actually makes your problem way worse. I'm like today years old learning this information. This might be new to you too. When you squish an ant, it releases pheromones that signal to other ants in the colony. Whenever they get that distress signal, worker ants rush over to remove the body, which starts as one ant can quickly turn into a whole swarm. And depending on the type of ant, things can get bad fast, especially if they're fire ants. Don't want to mess with them. The best thing you can do is to set the ant outside. They also recommend trying to block entry points where ants are getting in, and you can wipe down surfaces with lemon juice or vinegar to throw them off their trails. So if you're having an ant problem, it's so funny. I haven't had an ant problem in a couple years, but it's like, it's always something. It's stink bugs. I'm calling them pincher bugs, but I think there's another name for them right now. They're black and they have these pincher things on the end. They have been all in my house. Like, I was taking a shower today and I was like, what are you doing here? Sometimes it's ladybugs and sometimes it's box elder bugs and, you know, sometimes it's ants. So you just never know how they get in those nooks and crannies. But who knew squashing one would set off an alert to the rest of them and they needed to carry the body out. That's, ants are so amazing.
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2: 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On 81 between Winchester, Martinsburg, and Hagerstown. I don't see any accidents even going into Greencastle. Got a crash on the eastbound side of 70 after you pass Clear Spring, but before you get to Greencastle Pikes, you've got a delay that's going to be at least a mile and a half. 70 between Hagerstown and Frederick lanes are open. You merge onto southbound 270 out of Urbana to Hyattstown. Traffic is absolutely jammed and slowing when you get to 27 Ridge Road. 15 across Point of Rocks, not bad. Traffic slows when you get to St. Clair Lane to Luckett's, and you're going to slow before and after Limestone School Road. And Route 9, traffic slows when you get to Sagal Road to Harper's Ferry Road. And also at the Berlin Turnpike, you're going to find some delays too. I'm Allie Oakley with traffic.
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2: Here's your Panhandle News Network forecast today. Expect mostly sunny skies with a high of 95. Tonight will be partly cloudy and humid with a low of 73. Tomorrow will bring partly sunny conditions and another hot day with a high of 95. Looking ahead to Friday, anticipate a mix of sun and clouds with a high of 90. With your exclusive AccuWeather forecast, I'm meteorologist Joe Lundberg on Cool 92.9.

0: Cool 92.9, Morgan County's greatest hits. Chicago was Saturday in the park, and a very excited Jeff called me. He called me earlier this morning and was like, I want those tickets. I want to go see Styx in Chicago. And he called me as soon as the song started playing. So congratulations to Jeff on picking up two passes to go see Chicago and Styx on the Windy City Tour at Jiffy Lube Live coming up on Monday, July 20th. I still have two more days of tickets to give away, so keep listening to Hometown Mornings with Danielle this week for more chances to win.
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2: 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On 81 between Winchester, Martinsburg, and Hagerstown, Greencastle, I don't see crashes. 70 eastbound, traffic slows after Greencastle Pike, and you're going to be backed up to Clear Spring. 70 between Hagerstown and Frederick, all lanes are open. Merging on a southbound 270, traffic slows south of Urbana past Hyattstown, 27 Ridge Road as well. On 15, traffic slows south of St. Clair Lane, and that's going to take you the rest of the ride in toward Limestone School Road. Route 9, traffic is going to slow after you pass Sable Road to Harper's Ferry Road. Heavy going toward the Berlin Turnpike as well as Hamilton Station. Eastbound side of Route 7, slowing before and after you pass Route 9. Amalie Oakley with traffic.
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2: West Virginia Secretary of State Chris Warner says there was no reason for the U.S. Department of Justice to sue West Virginia over unredacted voter data. U.S. District Judge Thomas Johnston, a George W. Bush appointee, dismissed a Department of Justice lawsuit over the demand this week.
3: State law is very clear that we can't share private voter data. That's telephone numbers, email addresses, driver's license, social security numbers.
2: Read more ongoing coverage at WVMetroNews.com. Child clothing voucher applications open July 20th under West Virginia's Temporary Assistance for Needy Families, or TANF, program. Democratic lawmakers continue to question why the State Department of Human Services delayed confirming the voucher's availability. The clothing program typically begins July 1st of each year. There is a heat advisory in effect from 11 this morning to 4 this afternoon. Heat index values could get up to 103 degrees. Hot temperatures and high humidity could cause heat illness. Folks are reminded to drink plenty of fluids, stay in an air-conditioned room, stay out of the sun, and check on relatives and neighbors. Meanwhile, Alert Berkeley has issued a list of cooling stations available in the county, including volunteer fire stations in Back Creek Valley, Baker Heights, Beddington, Hedgesville, and South Berkeley. The libraries in Martinsburg, Hedgesville, and Musselman, and the Martinsburg Union Rescue Mission, among others. The city of Martinsburg has approved emergency funding that should help Bethany House remain open and operational through the end of the year. That funding from the opioid settlement allocation. A statement from the city says the funding will preserve critical shelter and support services for women and children experiencing homelessness while stakeholders pursue permanent funding solutions for the organization. Bethany House has been in the Eastern Panhandle since 1986 and can accommodate up to 32 women and children at a time as a 24-hour shelter. Martinsburg Mayor Kevin Knowles is a scheduled guest on Panhandle Live this morning. A reminder, there will be left lane closures on north and southbound I-81 between mile markers 15.5 and 16.5 in Berkeley County for the next 3 weeks to allow for sign installation. For the Panhandle News Network, I'm Marcia Kovalik.
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4: 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On 81 between Winchester, Martinsburg, and Hagerstown, I don't see any accidents. Traffic is going to be okay. Greencastle to Chambersburg, 70 eastbound after Clear Spring. That's where you still have that crash. And so traffic is now parking lot leaving Clear Spring. So at this point, you're going to stay by to the left-hand side, but jammed out of Clear Spring. Once you clear that, or if you're jumping on a Greencastle Pike, traffic's fine. The rest of the ride in toward Frederick. Southbound 270, still heavy out of Hyattstown. 15 heavy Luckett's to get past Limestone School Road. And Route 9, traffic's very heavy at the Berlin Turnpike. I'm Allie Oakley with traffic.
0: Morgan County weather. Here's your Panhandle News Network forecast today. Expect mostly sunny skies with a high of 95. Tonight will be partly cloudy and humid with a low of 73. Tomorrow will bring partly sunny conditions and another hot day with a high of 95. Looking ahead to Friday, anticipate a mix of sun and clouds with a high of 90. With your exclusive AccuWeather forecast, I'm meteorologist Joe Lundberg on Cool 92.9.

Cool 92.9, Morgan County's greatest hits. Good morning, I'm Danielle. 7:08 on your Wednesday morning, getting up to a high of 97. Hot summer day. Right now it's currently 74. Here's the Eagles, I Can't Tell You Why, on Cool 92.9.

92.9. Morgan County's greatest hits. It's 7:16. Currently 74 degrees, getting up to a high of 97 today. What do you think middle age is? It used to be considered 40 was middle age, but things are shifting. I'll tell you about it coming up after the Goo Goo Dolls on Cool 92.9.

0: Morgan County's greatest hits are on Cool 92.9 at 7:20. Currently 74 degrees. We're under a heat advisory today from 11 to 4. Could feel like 104, 105 degrees today. It used to be common to have over-the-hill parties for people who were turning 40. The idea was you'd reach the halfway point and it's downhill from there. But that seems like less of a thing these days. There's a new article in the Wall Street Journal that explores why your 40s don't seem like middle age anymore. In America, the average life expectancy for men is 77 and 81 for women. So while those numbers have been steadily climbing, 40 is still roughly middle age. But it's more about lifestyle. For example, it's become more common for women to have children later, well into their 40s. Births to women 40 and over have increased a whopping 193% over the past 35 years. The median age of a first-time home buyer last year was 40, and nearly 20% of the graduate students in America are 40-plus, which shows that many people are still sharpening their careers at 40, not just looking to downshift towards retirement. You probably even know 40-somethings who are training for marathons, opening a new business, dating, and changing careers. There's less pressure to have it all figured out by 40, and in recent years, adulthood appears to have stretched, creating more possibilities. So, you're not over the hill yet. That's good to know. That makes me feel a lot better.
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3: 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So if you're riding on 81 and you're going southbound toward Winchester, that delay that we were seeing at Route 11 is gone. The rest of the ride to Martinsburg and Hagerstown, it's good. We still have that crash. Eastbound side is 70 after Clear Spring by about a mile and a half. Stay by to the left-hand side, but it is a parking lot right now. Leaving Clear Spring. If you're jumping on a Greencastle Pike or anywhere in Hagerstown, you're going to be fine on 70. The rest of the ride to Frederick. Southbound 270, you've got delays out of Hyattstown. 15 Point of Rocks, busy going in toward Luckett's off and on to Limestone School Road. Route 9, traffic slows Harper's Ferry Road, Hillsboro, Berlin Turnpike, and Route 7. Traffic slows Hamilton Station Road to get past Route 9. I'm Allie Oakley with traffic.
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5: Here's your Panhandle News Network forecast today. Expect mostly sunny skies with a high of 95. Tonight will be partly cloudy and humid with a low of 73. Tomorrow will bring partly sunny conditions and another hot day with a high of 95. Looking ahead to Friday, anticipate a mix of sun and clouds with a high of 90. With your exclusive AccuWeather forecast, I'm meteorologist Joe Lundberg on Cool 92.9.

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Coming up, we'll have cool news. Right now, it's The Clash with Rock the Casbah on Cool 92.9.

0: Morgan County's greatest hits are on Cool 92.9. It's 76 degrees, mostly sunny today, hot, high of 97.
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0: A 14-year-old Arizona boy is being recognized after helping an elderly woman with dementia who became lost while walking along the road in extreme heat. Royal was riding his bike when he noticed that Teresa appeared confused and overheated, so he stopped to check on her. Royal stayed with Teresa, helped her into the shade, and spoke with her until she remembered her son's phone number. Her son Jeff arrived shortly afterwards, followed by the fire department. "It's incredible, really, what he did," Jeff said. "Just so lucky, so fortunate that he ran across her and he cared enough to stay with her." Firefighters say Royal's actions likely prevented a much more serious outcome. The teen will be honored by the fire department and the Air National Guard for helping make sure that Teresa was safely reunited with her family. And that's some cool news.
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3: 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On 81 between Winchester, Martinsburg, Hagerstown, Greencastle, I don't see crashes. 70 eastbound, there's an accident at Clear Spring or about a mile and a half after the exit. And so that's why you're still slowing through there. You will get by under direction. 70 between Hagerstown and Frederick, lanes are open. Southbound 270, slowing out of Urbana to Hyattstown. Then you're going to slow 27 Ridge Road, and that's going to take you almost to 370. Traffic slows before you get to Montrose Road to get onto the 270 spur. 15 Point of Rocks, kind of busy. Heavy getting into Luckett's the rest of the ride to get past Limestone School Road and Route 9. Traffic slows when you get to Sagal Road to Harper's Ferry Road after Hillsboro Road to the Berlin Turnpike and Route 7. Traffic slows Hamilton Station Road to ride past Route 9 where there was an accident too. I'm Allie Oakley with traffic.
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1: Here's your Panhandle News Network forecast today. Expect mostly sunny skies with a high of 95. Tonight will be partly cloudy and humid with a low of 73. Tomorrow will bring partly sunny conditions and another hot day with a high of 95. Looking ahead to Friday, anticipate a mix of sun and clouds with a high of 90. With your exclusive AccuWeather forecast, I'm meteorologist Joe Lundberg on Cool 92.9.

0: 92.9 Morgan County's Greatest Hits. As I get older, I think that is one of my top Billy Joel songs from 1978, Just the Way You Are. And of course, he has a lot of great songs, that's for sure. It's currently 76, mostly sunny, hot today, high of 97. And this September, WVRC Media is proud to welcome the Mountaineers to Cool 92.9. 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
2: 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On 81, as you go southbound, south of Clearbrook, traffic's going to slow. There was an incident before you got to Route 11. On 81, Martinsburg to Hagerstown to Greencastle, traffic's good. 70 eastbound, about a mile and a half after the exit for Clear Spring, you've got a crash. Traffic is going to slow out of Clear Spring. 70 between Hagerstown and Frederick lanes are open. Southbound 270, your delays are out of Urbana to Hyattstown. Then traffic slows 27 Ridge Road to 370. On 15, traffic's still heavy riding into Luckett, south of Sphinx Ferry Road to Limestone School Road, and Route 9 lined up at Harper's Ferry Road, Hillsboro to the Berlin Turnpike. I'm Allie Oakley with traffic.

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2: West Virginia Secretary of State Chris Warner says there was no reason for the U.S. Department of Justice to sue West Virginia over unredacted voter data. U.S. District Judge Thomas Johnston, a George W. Bush appointee, dismissed a Department of Justice lawsuit over the demand this week.
3: State law is very clear that we can't share private voter data. That's telephone numbers, email addresses, driver's license, social security numbers.
2: 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Child clothing voucher applications open July 20th under West Virginia's Temporary Assistance for Needy Families, or TANF, program. Democratic lawmakers continue to question why the State Department of Human Services delayed in firming the voucher's availability. The clothing program typically begins July 1st of each year. There is a heat advisory in effect from 11 this morning to 4 this afternoon. Heat index values could get up to 103 degrees. Hot temperatures and high humidity could cause heat illness. Folks are reminded to drink plenty of fluids, stay in an air-conditioned room, stay out of the sun, and check on relatives and neighbors. Meanwhile, Alert Berkeley has issued a list of cooling stations available in the county, including volunteer fire stations in Back Creek Valley, Baker Heights, Beddington, Hedgesville, and South Berkeley, the libraries in Martinsburg, Hedgesville, and Musselman, and the Martinsburg Union Rescue Mission, among others. The city of Martinsburg has approved emergency funding that should help Bethany House remain open and operational through the end of the year. That funding from the opioid settlement allocation. A statement from the city says the funding will preserve critical shelter and support services for women and children experiencing homelessness while stakeholders pursue permanent funding solutions for the organization. Bethany House has been in the Eastern Panhandle since 1986 and can accommodate up to 32 women and children at a time as a 24-hour shelter. Martinsburg Mayor Kevin Knowles is a scheduled guest on Panhandle Live this morning. A reminder, there will be left lane closures on north and southbound I-81 between mile markers 15.5 and 16.5 in Berkeley County for the next 3 weeks to allow for sign installation. For the Panhandle News Network, I'm Marcia Kovalik.
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4: 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On 81 between Winchester, Martinsburg, and Hagerstown, the only accident I see is going to be on the southbound side in Clearbrook with traffic backed up to Rest Church Road. 81 Martinsburg, Falling Waters, Hagerstown, it's fine. 70 eastbound after Clearbrook. There's a crash. It's about a mile and a half after the exit, and it is a parking lot. 70 between Hagerstown and Myersville, not bad, but traffic is going to slow just after Myersville. Braddock Heights over to a crash that's in the area of 340. On 15, it's heavy from Spinks Ferry Road past Limestone School Road and Route 9. Traffic is going to slow at Harper's Ferry Road and the Berlin Turnpike, Route 7. Traffic slows Hamilton Station Road past Route 9. I'm Allie Oakley. That's a look at your traffic.
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5: Here's your Panhandle News Network forecast today. Expect mostly sunny skies with a high of 95. Tonight will be partly cloudy and humid with a low of 73. Tomorrow will bring partly sunny conditions and another hot day with a high of 95. Looking ahead to Friday, anticipate a mix of sun and clouds with a high of 90. With your exclusive AccuWeather forecast, I'm meteorologist Joe Lundberg on Cool 92.9.

Cool 92.9 Morgan County's greatest hits. Good morning, I'm Danielle. Check out our Tail Wagging Tuesday Pet of the Week, Cleo, at our Facebook page. There's a post on there. And also at the Humane Society of Morgan County's website, hsmc-wv.org. Coming up this hour, we've got Back in the Day, Community Conversations. And right now it's Rick Springfield on Cool 92.9.

92.9, Morgan County's greatest hits. It's 8:18. And coming up, we'll go back in the day. But right now, here's Paula Abdul on Cool 92.9.

0: 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Currently 76 degrees, getting up to a high of 97 today.
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0: In 1968, the daytime soap opera One Life to Live debuted. 38 years ago in 1988, the first Die Hard was released. In 1996, MSNBC, a 24-hour all-news network, made its debut on cable and the internet. Yes, there was internet in 1996. 28 years ago in 1998, There's Something About Mary was released. 21 years ago in 2005, Wedding Crashers came out. 20 years ago in 2006, Twitter was released to the public. 19 years ago in 2007, The Rock of Love with Bret Michaels debuted on VH1. Why did I say F? Okay. 17 years ago in 2009, Harry Potter and the Half-Blood Prince was released. Remember Gangnam Style by Psy? Yeah, everybody was doing that dance. 14 years ago in 2012 is when it debuted on YouTube. Since then, the video has attracted over 5.9 billion views. And 10 years ago, believe it or not, in 2016, Stranger Things debuted on Netflix. And that is your Back in the Day.
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3: 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On 81 southbound, that crash that was in Clearbrook is getting moved off the side. The big delays leaving Rest Church Road kind of have tapered off. On 81 Martinsburg to Hagerstown, Greencastle, traffic's good. 70 eastbound, traffic slows after Clear Spring for a crash. And you were getting through there single file. Unfortunately, still feels like a parking lot leaving Clear Spring. 70 eastbound, there's a crash at 340, and traffic is backed up to Braddock Heights like a parking lot. On 15, traffic slows south of Sphinx Ferry Road to Limestone School Road and Route 9, lined up for the Berlin Turnpike, and Route 7, delays start before Hamilton Station Road past Route 9. I'm Allie Oakley with traffic.
4: Here's your Panhandle News Network forecast. Today, expect mostly sunny skies with a high of 95. Tonight will be partly cloudy and humid with a low of 73. Tomorrow will bring partly sunny conditions and another hot day with a high of 95. Looking ahead to Friday, anticipate a mix of sun and clouds with a high of 90. With your exclusive AccuWeather forecast, I'm meteorologist Joe Lundberg on Cool 92.9.

0: Cool 92.9, Morgan County's greatest hits. It's 8:32, currently 76 degrees. Mostly sunny today, high of 97. And I was jumping ahead and going to say that we're under a heat advisory from 11 to 4 today. The feel like temperature is going to be like 103, so please be careful out there today.
1: Community conversations on Cool.
0: In studio with me this morning is Molly Perry, and we're having a Wellness Wednesday. Good morning.
2: Good morning. Happy Wednesday.
0: And we're going to talk about some different things to become, I'll let you explain it.
2: all good.
0: Yeah.
2: So, good morning. Yeah. So it's summertime. People mm-hmm. want to feel better. They automatically feel better typically in the summer. But, you know, heading into the summer, I get a lot of calls from people that are like, yeah, I don't feel well. And so I kind of make a joke about, well, let's take you from crappy to happy, because happy is more than a mood. It's also a method. And so I want to talk about the happy method that everybody can incorporate into their life all year round, not only summer, but especially now.
0: I think we all have the impression in the summer we're supposed to be happy, because when we were growing up as kids and we would be off of school and we would be running around barefooted and playing in the sprinklers and having no worries, as we get into adulthood, we kind of feel like that's what our summer should be, the carefree, but we still have life going on.
2: Life happens, right? But you hit on so many key points just in that one sentence, like being barefoot, so you're being grounded and your feet are literally touching the earth is huge. You know, and you said running around the sprinklers, are we drinking enough water, right? And the sun is shining, are you getting your vitamin D? And it's like a legit for real thing.
0: Yeah.
2: The majority of people in North America are D3 deficient, which the best source is the sun. Mm-hmm. But you actually need 75% of your body exposed to sunlight during the day. So we'll talk a little bit about that also.
0: Yeah. All right. So give us the five keys right here.
2: All right. So my top five are, number one, loving awareness. So that is not just loving yourself, but it's also being in service and finding compassion and gratitude. And I know a lot of people are like, oh, gratitude, schmatitude. But if you can just, when you wake up, if nothing else, say, oh, thank you. My eyes are open. I can see. I can get up. I can breathe on my own. Like, there's a million things that we don't think about mm-hmm. that we just take for granted. And that kind of takes me into number two, which is autonomic pairing. Because our autonomic nervous system is that part of us that just does the breathing for us. We blink our eyes, right? We digest our food, all those things that we don't have to deliberately think about. But I would challenge you to think about them. Some of the things that I'd like to challenge people to think about is that your nervous system isn't meant to always be nervous, right? And if you feel that little yucky tummy feeling, like, breathe. And I can talk about how to do some deep breathing on another day, or people could just reach out.
0: Yeah.
2: But being aware and deliberately putting things, what it means is deliberately putting things in your world that will bring about happiness and bring a smile to your face. Do it on purpose, not by accident. So that's a story I usually tell people. Number three, narrow your feeding window. Tons and tons, thousands of studies in the journals of medicine prove that intermittent fasting is the number one way to balance blood sugar, your whole metabolic system, actually. And so by intermittent fasting, what we like to see is up to 16 hours with no food. So dinner is your last meal. Stop at, say, 6 or 7 p.m. and you eat your first meal of the day 10 or 11 a.m., something like that. Everybody's a little bit different, and we do make adjustments when I work with people privately. But narrowing your feeding window is huge. Number four, rest and recovery. My favorite topic, because I have struggled with sleep since the day I was born. So I will literally say an expert on sleep. The big things are no screen time 2 hours before bed. But something big I learned was you need your bedroom to be very cool, cooler than you would think. Like 68 degrees is ideal. Bundle up is okay, but you need to be breathing cool air and stop eating 3 hours before bedtime. Huge. Those are my two biggest takeaways. And then number five would be joyful movement. And that comes back to your summertime activities, where do what's fun. don't run a marathon. Not everybody's body genetically is built for that. We're not all built to be bodybuilders and work out in the gym all the time, but we are built to play. Find what feels joyful. Dance. Jump on a pogo stick. Jump rope. Climb a tree. Play in the water. Play with the kids. Play with the grandkids. Go down the slide. It doesn't matter. Whatever it is that feels good to you is what your body should be doing. So those are my top five takeaways for improving how you feel all year long.
0: These are kind of hard to do.
2: Yeah.
0: The 16 hours of fasting would be kind of hard for me because I get up so early. I definitely could stop eating, but I can't wait till like 10 in the morning to eat. Like, but I start off and I like at 6 a.m. after I've been up an hour, I eat like some blueberries fruit or something just to break that fast, but not something heavy.
2: Yeah. So, I would also suggest too is start your day with protein because that is your primary energy source that will sustain you. Mm-hmm. Now, some people will say, well, carb up before an activity, but if you're here in the studio, you want all those carbs that'll make you sleepy, actually.
0: Right.
2: So we have to be careful.
0: Don't need that.
2: No. I would say start your day with an egg.
0: Yeah.
2: Start with a protein and plenty of water. Yeah. Drink more than you think.
0: Everybody thinks I'm a coffee drinker because I have to get up so early.
2: Right.
0: No, it's water. Water, water, water.
2: Yep. And you know what? An apple actually helps you wake up more than the caffeine of coffee.
0: Wow.
2: I would challenge everybody to have a boiled egg and an apple to start the day. But the other thing, you and I had talked about, and we're going to talk about this on another episode, but is first morning sunlight.
0: Mm-hmm.
2: Take your cup of coffee and step outside for 10, 15 minutes because we want an early morning spike in cortisol. We don't want it spiking later in the day. We want that first morning energy. And your cortisol and melatonin kind of work like a seesaw. One is up, the other's down. And we want cortisol up early in the day and we want it to start to decrease and we want that melatonin to increase so we can feel more calm and begin to kind of get ready for sleep. So
0: a lot of people take that to go to sleep and stuff nowadays. And that's something my daughter and I have talked about that we can't take it.
2: Right.
0: Like it makes her have weird dreams and it makes me really sleepy into the next day. But my husband, he's terrible at sleep, but he'll take it and it helps him fall asleep. So everybody's different for sure.
2: Absolutely. And when I was actually being trained as a functional nutritionist with the Institute for Integrative Nutrition, one of the reasons I chose that school is because we studied 100 different dietary theories for that exact reason. We are all uniquely different, which is amazing and complex all at the same time, right? And so there are tons of benefits for melatonin, but as you said, it doesn't always work for everybody.
0: Right.
2: But that is something that I really focus in on with people when I'm working with them individually, because we can really use melatonin in lots of positive ways. It's a huge antioxidant, builds your immune system. I did have a client who hadn't slept in over 20 years after losing a child.
0: Yeah.
2: And we did a melatonin reset. And she's somebody who also would get bad dreams from melatonin. But when it's done properly with some guidance, it could be super, super helpful.
0: Yeah.
2: But in the summertime is a good time to rest and restore and get deep sleep. That deep sleep is when you're recovering. So that's why we say don't eat 3 hours before bedtime because physiologically, we can't rest and recover and restore and digest at the same time. We do one or the other.
0: Yeah.
2: We rest and digest. Or we restore, but we're not doing both. So super important.
0: Yeah. In the summer, it's important for people to take their vacation days. Like take your vacation days and enjoy what you want to in life so that you can reset. So you can go into the second half of the year.
2: Right.
0: A lot of people work and work and work and work. And next week's my vacation. And it's not necessarily the trip that I wanted to go on. But
2: but you're still grateful, though. I can hear it. Like, you still have that gratitude.
0: I do.
2: That gets you through.
0: But I had something else planned, and then we're going to see my in-laws because my father-in-law passed away. And they're having a memorial service. But I said, you know what? I need a me trip. And so in August, I'm going to take a couple days and with my girls, and we're going to go to the beach.
2: Aww.
0: Because I felt like as I've gotten older, it's like it's okay to do things for yourself. You're always doing stuff for other people. And it's like just those few days, it will help me get through the fall and all that kind of stuff.
2: 1,000%.
0: Yeah.
2: Absolutely. Like, that is so key. And it's not being selfish. You can't do for others if you're not
0: right.
2: taking care of yourself.
0: If you're not just, the best you, you yeah. can't be good for other people.
2: 1,000%. Yeah. I know that firsthand. I'm a caregiver for my mom, and my parents moved in with me. And originally in 2017, so being a caregiver for somebody with Alzheimer's, my dad passed, and now my mom. Yeah, I just got back from a week in Massachusetts by myself.
0: Yeah.
2: So good for you. I applaud you. Standing ovation, Danielle.
0: Yeah, I think it's something everybody that is in our age group needs to know,
2: because
0: that's a lot of people are moving into that time where they're taking care of loved ones and all that stuff. It's like, give yourself some grace and do something to reset and everything like
2: 1,000%. It's funny because actually call my long-term coaching program a metabolic reset, right? We have to reset so much. So reset our sleep patterns, reset how we look at food. That relationship with food is huge. I talk a lot about mindset and reset your nervous system, all of it, right?
0: Yeah.
2: We go through life and sometimes with blinders on, it's like one foot in front of the other, right? We get up and go. We forget to stop. So, you know, today's challenge for listeners would be, when you have a meal, make it deliberate. I want you to choose your food wisely. Chew and chill and just cherish, and then just check in with yourself. So we call it the 5 C's, and just checking in with yourself. Are you holding your muscles in your stomach so tight that you really can't even digest that food, right? So take a breath and just breathe out and just relax and reset.
0: Yeah.
2: Take that time to reset your nervous system.
0: Yeah.
2: Amazing. Yeah.
0: Thank you so much, Molly, for coming in this morning
2: for our
0: Wellness Wednesday.
2: Yeah, my pleasure. Thank you for having me.
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2: Here's your Panhandle News Network forecast today. Expect mostly sunny skies with a high of 95. Tonight will be partly cloudy and humid with a low of 73. Tomorrow will bring partly sunny conditions and another hot day with a high of 95. Looking ahead to Friday, anticipate a mix of sun and clouds with a high of 90. With your exclusive AccuWeather forecast, I'm meteorologist Joe Lundberg on Cool 92.9.

0: 92.9, Morgan County's greatest hits. 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The Star Community Center in Berkeley Springs is having a free movie on Thursday. It is Jaws. That's at 7 o'clock. Morgan Arts Council Saturday Concerts in the Parks. That's this Saturday at 5:30 at Berkeley Springs State Park. It's the Burnett Sisters Band. South Morgan Volunteer Fire Department Fireman's Carnival is underway through Saturday. 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

92.9, Morgan County's greatest hits. You know, there's just some songs that put a smile on your face, and that one is one for me. That's The Emotions, Best of My Love from 1977. I'm Danielle, a hot one today, so be careful out there. 97 as a high will feel like 103. So make sure you check on your neighbors and your animals and yourself. Don't get yourself too worn out.

out. We had this a few weeks ago during the July 4th time, and there's a lot of people that were going, yeah, I got to take a break. Here's Glenn Frey on Cool 92.9.

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0: Morgan County's greatest hits are on Cool 92.9. A couple from Tennessee just celebrated 80 years of marriage. Their names are John Carroll, who's 101, and his wife Jerry, who's 100. And they have 3 children, 7 grandchildren, 21 great-grandchildren, and 1 great-great-grandchild. One of their favorite things to do is to go to their local McDonald's every Friday to get a sausage McMuffin with egg. 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
2: Here's your Panhandle News Network forecast this afternoon. Expect hazy and toasty weather with a high of 95. Tonight will be partly cloudy and humid with a low of 73. Tomorrow will bring partly sunny skies and hot temperatures reaching a high of 94. By Friday, mostly sunny conditions are expected with a high of 90. With your exclusive AccuWeather forecast, I'm meteorologist Joe Lundberg on Cool 92.9.

0: 92.9, Morgan County's greatest hits. Thank you so much for listening on your Wednesday. It's going to be a hot one, so be safe out there today. Thanks so much to Molly Perry for coming in and talking about wellness on this Wednesday. And congratulations to Jeff. He's our latest winner of tickets to go see Chicago and Styx on the Windy City Tour Monday, July 20th at Jiffy Lube Live. And I have more tickets on Thursday and Friday morning between 6 and 10. So be listening for your chance to win. Logan is coming in next. And I'll talk to you again bright and early tomorrow morning right here on Cool 92.9.
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Morgan County's greatest hits are on Cool 92.9. I'm Logan Scott. Thanks for being here on Wednesday. It's halfway through the month. Can you believe it? I can't either. We can till 3 o'clock today. Here's Into the Night on Cool.

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Morgan, Johnny's greatest hits are on Cool 92.9. That song always reminds me of Halloween, and Halloween candy is on some store shelves now. No, it's crazy. Here's Chicago on Cool 92.9.

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0: 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I'm Logan Scott. Thanks for being here on a Wednesday Orkday. I'm Logan Scott. Thanks so much for hanging out with me. Your community calendar, Pawpaw Fishing Derby is Saturday at the pond at the Pawpaw Volunteer Fire Company. 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
14: Here's your Panhandle News Network forecast this afternoon. Expect hazy and toasty weather with a high of 95. Tonight will be partly cloudy and humid with a low of 73. Tomorrow will bring partly sunny skies and hot temperatures reaching a high of 94. By Friday, mostly sunny conditions are expected with a high of 90. With your exclusive AccuWeather forecast, I'm meteorologist Joe Lundberg on Cool 92.9.

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Morgan County's greatest hits are on Cool 92.9. We are 10 in a row on a Wednesday workday. I'm Logan Scott. I'm so ready for the Wild and Wonderful weekend, my friends. How about you? Here are the Eagles on Cool 92.9.

Morgan County's greatest hits are on Cool 92.9. How to boost your energy after a bad night's sleep. Expose yourself to as much sunlight as possible. Avoid difficult conversations and delay big decisions. RBG do that every day. 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It's Cool 92.9.

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You need to. Finding a parking spot without driving around and getting home before it starts raining. Oh, I love that. Here's Lionel Richie at Cool 92.9.

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19: Here's your Panhandle News Network forecast. This afternoon, expect hazy and toasty weather with a high of 95. Tonight will be partly cloudy and humid with a low of 73. Tomorrow will bring partly sunny skies and hot temperatures reaching a high of 94. By Friday, mostly sunny conditions are expected with a high of 90. With your exclusive AccuWeather forecast, I'm meteorologist Joe Lundberg on Cool 92.9.

0: Paul Simon's on Morgan County's Greatest Hits. We're Cool 92.9. The Daily Record says North America is bracing for record-breaking heat. Car experts say if drivers want to cool their vehicles quickly, they should follow the 420 rule. It involves opening all four windows and driving for 20 seconds, then close the windows and turn on the air conditioning. This helps hot air leave faster and can actually help you save fuel in the long run.
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Hometown Mornings with Danielle. She's back tomorrow morning starting at 6 a.m. With all the info you need to start your day. Here's Elton John.

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Morgan County's greatest hits are on Cool 92.9 on a Wednesday. I'm Logan Scott. Thanks for being here. 10 in a row. Still a little Lindsey Buckingham on Cool 92.9.

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0: Morgan County's greatest hits are on Cool 92.9. I'm Logan Scott. Thanks so much for hanging out with me. 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
14: Here's your Panhandle News Network forecast this afternoon. Expect hazy and toasty conditions with a high of 95. Tonight will be partly cloudy and humid with a low of 72. Tomorrow will bring partly sunny skies and hot weather, reaching a high of 94. Moving into Friday, anticipate mostly sunny conditions with a high of 90. With your exclusive AccuWeather forecast, I'm meteorologist Joe Lundberg on Cool 92.9.

0: Morgan County's greatest hits are on Cool 92.9. I'm Logan Scott. Thanks so much for hanging out with me on a Wednesday. 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

Morgan County's greatest hits are on Cool 92.9. I'm Logan Scott. Final hour with you on a Wednesday at work. Hope you are well. Thanks for being here. Let's do a little spinners now on Cool 92.9.

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Morgan County's greatest hits are on Cool 92.9. Final hour with you on a Wednesday. 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

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It's American Top 40, the 80s with Casey Kasem as the show was originally broadcast. Comes your way 7 to 11 a.m. right here on Cool 92.9. 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

0: Morgan County's greatest hits are on Cool 92.9. I'm Logan Scott. Thanks for being here on a Wednesday. Thanks so much for always hanging out with us. Did you miss an interview on Community Conversation on Cool? 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
3: Here's your Panhandle News Network forecast this afternoon. Expect hazy and toasty conditions with a high of 95. Tonight will be partly cloudy and humid with a low of 72. Tomorrow will bring partly sunny skies and hot weather, reaching a high of 94. Moving into Friday, anticipate mostly sunny conditions with a high of 90. With your exclusive AccuWeather forecast, I'm meteorologist Joe Lundberg on Cool 92.9.

0: New edition on Morgan County's Greatest Hits. We're Cool 92.9. I'm Logan Scott. Out the door on a Wednesday. Back in with you tomorrow starting at 10 a.m. Stick around. Parker Stone's coming in next to get you through the afternoon right here on Morgan County's Greatest Hits. We're Cool 92.9. Bye now.
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Morgan Conney's greatest hits. You're listening to Cool 92.9. A good afternoon to you on this Wednesday. It's Parker Stone hanging out with you until 7 tonight. You can keep us on at your work desk throughout the remainder of this workday. 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Here's Janet Jackson back to 1986. It's Control right here on Cool 92.9.

Morgan County's greatest hits. This is Cool 92.9, your proud home for West Virginia University athletics, beginning this fall with football season. The Mountaineer football season kicks off September 5th at home against Coastal Carolina.

Morgan County's greatest hits. 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Sad news as legendary pilot Captain Chelsea Sully Sullenberger III has disclosed an Alzheimer's disease diagnosis. The 75-year-old, famous for safely landing U.S. Airways Flight 1549 on the Hudson River in 2009, received the diagnosis in August of last year.

0: Little River Band right here on Cool 92.9. Talk about enough pasta to feed you forever. Olive Garden is bringing back its annual never-ending pasta bowl along with the fan favorite never-ending $100 pasta pass for the first time in 6 years, beginning at the end of the month of August and running through November 22nd. The never-ending pasta bowl offers customers unlimited refills on select pastas, sauces, endless breadsticks, and a choice of super salad. 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It also includes a full week of early access before it opens to the general public. There is one catch, though. Only 10,000 pasta passes will be available. 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More to come. 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
14: Here's your Panhandle News Network forecast. Tonight, expect partly cloudy skies with high humidity and a low temperature of 72 degrees. Tomorrow will bring partly sunny conditions with hot weather, reaching a high of 94 degrees. Tomorrow night will be hazy with a low of 67 degrees. With your exclusive AccuWeather forecast, I'm meteorologist Jason Katarina on Cool 92.9.

0: 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You've got it on Cool 92.9. It's time once again for another community update brought to you by Clark's Home Furnishings, service that you just don't get from the big guys. Going on this Saturday, July 18th, beginning at 5:30 in the evening at Berkeley Springs State Park. 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
2: A Berkeley County woman who was out on bail for a DUI is now back in jail, this time facing a number of charges, including attempted murder. 43-year-old Janice Marie Settle is in the Eastern Regional Jail in lieu of $750,000 in bond. Following a high-speed car chase yesterday on U.S. 340 in Jefferson County, during which a Charlestown police cruiser reportedly flipped three times after making contact with that fleeing vehicle, Settle had been arrested on a DUI charge in Berkeley County 10 days prior to Tuesday's crash. You can read more in an article at PanhandleNewsNetwork.com. There is a heat advisory in effect of 4 this afternoon. West Virginia Eastern Panhandle Weather's Will Astle.
3: It's going to be short-lived, so it's only going to be a couple of days. It's going to be pretty hot. We could have heat indices today between 105 and 107, but it should cool off a little bit tomorrow because of some clouds and maybe a random thunderstorm in the afternoon. But today is the main day where you need to stay hydrated and take it easy outside.
2: Hot temperatures and high humidity could cause heat illness. Folks are reminded to drink plenty of fluids, stay in an air-conditioned room, stay out of the sun, and check on relatives and neighbors. For the Panhandle News Network, I'm Marcia Kovalik.
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Morgan County's greatest hits. 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Have us on even when you get out of work on this Wednesday evening. 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
1: Chaka Khan. 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

0: 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Daytime Emmy Award nominations are in for 2026. And leading the way is The Young and the Restless with 18 nods, including Outstanding Daytime Drama Series. Beyond the Gates follows with 16 nominations. General Hospital has earned 13, and Days of Our Lives has received 8. We're proud to honor this extraordinary talent and creative teams whose work continues to define and elevate daytime television, said NATAS President Adam Sharp. The 53rd Daytime Emmy Awards ceremony will be held on October 30th at the Hollywood Palladium in Hollywood. The Hollywood Reporter also landed a nomination for Outstanding Arts and Popular Culture Program for its Off-Script Roundtable series, its third consecutive nomination in that category. More to come. 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
2: 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Between Winchester, Martinsburg, and Hagerstown, few little pockets of traffic, one near 40. And then beyond that to Greencastle, Chambersburg, and Shippensburg, you're fine. 70 westbound. Heavy from 355 to 340, the crash after Braddock Heights moved out of the way, and then you're fine into Hagerstown and Hancock. 15 Leesburg, it's heavy to Luckett's. Heavy at Point of Rocks and Mountville Road. Route 9 in the Berlin Turnpike, heavy. Heavy toward Hillsboro, heavy at Harper's Ferry Road, then you're fine Charlestown to Martinsburg. 340, it's pretty busy there in Harper's Ferry as well as Charlestown. I'm Allie Oakley with traffic.
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7: Here's your Panhandle News Network forecast. Tonight, expect partly cloudy skies with high humidity and a low temperature of 72 degrees. Tomorrow will bring partly sunny conditions with hot weather, reaching a high of 94 degrees. Tomorrow night will be hazy with a low of 67 degrees. With your exclusive AccuWeather forecast, I'm meteorologist Jason Caterina on Cool 92.9.

0: Morgan County's greatest hits. This is Cool 92.9 and a continuation on Netflix's adding of podcasts around popular platforms. They've reached deals to now stream the ever-popular Good Mythical Morning, Mythical Kitchen, and Last Meals. Episodes will appear the day they premiere on YouTube beginning on September 7th. GMM, hosted by Rhett McLaughlin and Link Neal, has aired weekly on YouTube since 2012, becoming one of YouTube's most watched series. 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
2: A Berkeley County woman who was out on bail for a DUI is now back in jail, this time facing a number of charges, including attempted murder. 43-year-old Janice Marie Settle is in the Eastern Regional Jail in lieu of $750,000 in bond. Following a high-speed car chase yesterday on U.S. 340 in Jefferson County, during which a Charlestown police cruiser reportedly flipped three times after making contact with that fleeing vehicle, Settle had been arrested on a DUI charge in Berkeley County 10 days prior to Tuesday's crash. You can read more in an article at PanhandleNewsNetwork.com. There is a heat advisory in effect to 4 this afternoon. West Virginia Eastern Panhandle weather's Will Astle.
3: It's going to be short-lived, so it's only going to be a couple of days that it's going to be pretty hot. We could have heat indices today between 105 and 107, but it should cool off a little bit tomorrow because of some clouds and maybe a random thunderstorm in the afternoon. But today is the main day where you need to stay hydrated and take it easy outside.
2: Hot temperatures and high humidity could cause heat illness. Folks are reminded to drink plenty of fluids, stay in an air-conditioned room, stay out of the sun, and check on relatives and neighbors. For the Panhandle News Network, I'm Marcia Kovalik.
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0: 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You're listening to Cool 92.9. Coming up in about 7 minutes, it's celebrity birthdays on this 15th day of July. Right now, taking you back to 1987 with this smash hit from Bill and Jennifer.
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0: 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It's time once again for celebrity birthdays on this 15th day of July. And if you are celebrating a birthday today, a big happy birthday to you from all of us here at Cool 92.9. Celebrating today, Ian Armitage is 18 today. He is the star of the series Young Sheldon. Tristan Wilde is 37 today. Dixon Wilson in 90210. Yahya Abdul-Mateen Jr. is 40 today. You'll know him best as Wonder Man in the MCU. Also celebrating today, Ragnar Lothbrok on Vikings. Travis Fimmel's 47 today. Regina from Once Upon a Time. Lana Perella is 49 today. Also celebrating today, Fluffy. Gabriel Iglesias, the comedian, is 50 today. Celebrating as well, formerly a relationship with Megan Fox. Brian Austin Green is 53 today. You'll know him probably also as David Silver from Beverly Hills 90210. Scott Foley, who is Jake Ballard on Scandal, he's 54 today. From Undercover Brother, Eddie Griffin's 58 today. Adam Savage from Mythbusters is 59 today. Son of John Bonham from Led Zeppelin, Jason Bonham, is 60 today. Jason takes his dad's place on the drums with the surviving Led Zeppelin members. Red Sonja in Rocky IV. Bridget Nelson is 63 today. Forrest Whitaker, 65 today. T'Challa's advisor, Zuri, in Black Panther. Willie Ames is 66 today from Charles in Charge and 8 is Enough. And guitar guy Joe Santiari is 70 today from the Ramones. Marky Ramone is 74. And former Minnesota Governor Jesse Ventura is 75 today. Also, Linda Ronstadt celebrating today. She is 80. More to come. It's Cool 92.9.
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2: 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On 81, on the southbound side, you've got that construction at Hedgesville Road slowing you down. Northbound side, it's Williamsport right up to 70. 70 westbound, traffic slows 270 over to 340. Then you're going to slow when you get to Downsville, Pike to 81, and then you're fine in Hancock. 15 out of Leesburg, it's going to stay pretty heavy to get to Point of Rocks, lining up at Mountville Road, Route 9, lining up at the Berlin Turnpike, and then very heavy into Hillsboro, off and on to Harper's Ferry Road. Then you're fine into Charlestown and Martinsburg. Westbound side of 340, pretty heavy in Harper's Ferry right now. I'm Allie Oakley with traffic.
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16: Here's your Panhandle News Network forecast. Tonight, expect partly cloudy skies with high humidity and a low temperature of 72 degrees. Tomorrow will bring partly sunny conditions with hot weather, reaching a high of 94 degrees. Tomorrow night will be hazy with a low of 67 degrees. With your exclusive AccuWeather forecast, I'm meteorologist Jason Caterina on Cool 92.9.

0: John Sebastian right here on Cool 92.9. It's time once again for another community update brought to you by Clark's Home Furnishing Service that you just don't get from the big guys. Morgan County celebrates America's 250th is taking place next Friday, July 24th at Berkeley Springs State Park. 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
2: A Berkeley County woman who was out on bail for a DUI is now back in jail, this time facing a number of charges, including attempted murder. 43-year-old Janice Marie Settle is in the Eastern Regional Jail in lieu of $750,000 in bond. Following a high-speed car chase yesterday on U.S. 340 in Jefferson County, during which a Charlestown police cruiser reportedly flipped three times after making contact with that fleeing vehicle. Settle had been arrested on a DUI charge in Berkeley County 10 days prior to Tuesday's crash. You can read more in an article at PanhandleNewsNetwork.com. There is a heat advisory in effect of 4 this afternoon. West Virginia Eastern Panhandle weather's Will Astle.
3: It's going to be short-lived, so it's only going to be a couple of days. So it's going to be pretty hot. We could have heat indices today between 105 and 107, but it should cool off a little bit tomorrow because of some clouds and maybe a random thunderstorm in the afternoon. But today is the main day where you need to stay hydrated and take it easy outside.
2: Hot temperatures and high humidity could cause heat illness. Folks are reminded to drink plenty of fluids, stay in an air-conditioned room, stay out of the sun, and check on relatives and neighbors. For the Panhandle News Network, I'm Marcia Kovalik.
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0: Christopher Cross right here on Cool 92.9. Loved hearing that song live a couple years ago. It's time once again for our daily trip into the DeLorean and what happened in cool history on today's date. We start today off 86 years ago today in 1940. The tallest man in history, Robert Wadlow, passed away at the age of 32. At his death, he stood 8 feet 11 inches tall and weighed nearly 500 pounds. When he was in kindergarten, Robert was 5 foot 6. By the time he was 18, he was 8 foot 4 and wore a size 37 shoe. Columbia Records foolishly cut ties with Johnny Cash on today's date in 1986. 2 years later, the first Die Hard movie gets released into theaters. Also on today's date in history, in 1994, professional wrestler Hulk Hogan admitted under oath in a New York courtroom that he did more than eat his vitamins and say his prayers to get his 22-inch pythons. In other words, Hogan admitted he was using steroids between the years 1976 and 1989. Also on today's date in history, the Sultan of Brunei threw himself a small intimate party for his 50th birthday in 1996. The total cost, $27 million. That included $16 million for 3 concerts by one Michael Jackson. Today, a somber date in 1997, the murder of Gianni Versace outside of his home in Miami 29 years ago today. There's Something About Mary released on today's date in 1998. In 2005, the film Wedding Crashers was released in theaters. It's the 20th anniversary today of Twitter being released to the public, now rebranded as X. It came 20 years ago today. Avril Lavigne and Sum 41 singer Derek Whibley marry on today's date in 2006. The two would later divorce. Also on today's date in history, The Rock of Love with Bret Michaels debuted on VH1 in 2007. J-Lo and Mark Antony announced they were splitting up after 7 years of marriage on today's date in 2011. Gangnam Style by Psy debuted on YouTube on today's date in 2012. Since then, the video has attracted well over 6 billion views. And on today's date, 10 years ago, today in 2016, Stranger Things made its debut on Netflix. More to come. It's Cool 92.9.
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16: Here's your Panhandle News Network forecast. Tonight, expect partly cloudy skies with high humidity and a low temperature of 72 degrees. Tomorrow will bring partly sunny conditions with hot weather, reaching a high of 94 degrees. Tomorrow night will be hazy with a low of 67 degrees. With your exclusive AccuWeather forecast, I'm meteorologist Jason Caterina on Cool 92.9.

0: Morgan Connie's greatest hits. You're on Cool 92.9. I'm Parker Stone. Thank you, as always, for spending the tail end of your workday and your ride home right here on Cool 92.9. More great music is coming up throughout the rest of your Wednesday. 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